basic rule of mixing is if it sounds good, it is good. Drums, bass, any other instruments that got recorded. And they're taking all these instruments and trying to make everything sound good together and to try and make the sound as a whole sound good.

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Yeah! 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Where are you? The next track is for everyone here in the house. Listen! Do it

The Bible warns about divination. If something is trying to get your attention, it's not holy. Our bodies come and go, but this blood is forever.

The dwellers of Loftus Hall were simple folk. The castle was quiet and no one ever spoke. But in the dark of night, when all was still, screams were heard that brought a chill. If someone stayed out past the setting of the sun, everyone knew their lives were done. A shriek, a cry, who would be the next to die? A shout, look out,

You wonderful beings tonight. Sensational feelings as one. Let us explode once again.

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Let us explode once again.

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All hands up, motherfuckers.

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We

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Warning, you have 5 seconds to terminate this tape. 5, 4, 3.

I'm the Slipknot, I'm the Joker, I'm the smoker, of the Riddler. Let the Slipknot, I'm the Joker, I'm the smoker, of the Riddler. Let the Slipknot, I'm the Joker, I'm the smoker, of the Riddler. Let the Slipknot, I'm the Joker, I'm the

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Where are you? The track is for everyone here in the house. Listen, do it with me.